I remember you. He is intentionally turning the dial. He is clearing past the white noise of his anxiety and dialing directly back into the frequency of God's goodness. Second, David leans on his history. He writes, because you have been my help. David didn't have to guess it. If God would protect him, he looked backwards to move forward. He remembered how God delivered him from the lion, the bear, and Goliath. If you are listening right now and feeling overwhelmed, take a second to look back at your own life. Today is built on God's faithfulness. Yesterday, the same God who got you through your hardest day is the exact same God who is holding you right through this radio speakers right now. Because of that track record, David moves to his final point. Therefore, in the shadow of your wings, I will rejoice. David is still in the desert when he says this. His circumstances haven't changed, but his attitude has. He compares God's protection to a mother's bird sheltering her chicks under her wings. It's a place of absolutely safety, warmth, and closeness. You don't have to wait in the morning for your problems to clear up to find joy. You can find joy right now in the shadows of his protection. Let us pray. Lord Father God, we lift our eyes to every single person listening to this podcast right now. For the drivers watching the road lines fade beneath their headlights. For the worker keeping the world moving while others sleep. And for the soul tossing and turning on their bed. Bring your supernatural peace. Lord, when the static of anxiety, financial strain, and loneliness threatens to drown out your truth, help us, O God, to adjust our dials. We choose right now to stop meditating on our problems, but to start remembering about you. Thank you, we have been our help in the past, and you will not fail us. We pull ourselves close in the shadow of your wings, choosing to rejoice even in the dark because we know you hold calm every restless mind. Even in the future of the future, in Jesus' name we pray. Amen.

Praise the Lord, and thank you, Minister Maui, for that word of encouragement today. Praying that you have all been blessed with the message. 1 Thessalonians chapter 5 verse 11 says, encourage one another and build each other up. Join us again next Sunday, or come fellowship with us today at the Upper Room by the Cook Islands Hall in Cannons Creek, Porirua. And remember, Ecclesiastes chapter 12 verse 13 says, fear God and keep His commandments. From the Pastor's Hour team to you all, have a blessed week and a blessed day to come. 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

Good morning and welcome to Crawled Bananas radio show. So it's you're currently with Debbie. I'm your techie today and our presenter Tiffany is on her way, just having a few car problems getting it started. So that was her first song that she chose, which was Carousel by Cannons. And I'm going to play you another song, which is Find a Way by Will Swinton. Enjoy.

0: All right, what an awesome song. It's great being a techie. You get to hear all this different music that our presenters love to hear. And I am just going to play our next song, and hopefully Tiffany's going to turn up. Otherwise, we might be listening to some poetry from my good friend Angelie. But this one is
1: Home and Contents Belong Together and Ensuring.
0: Yeah, my friend Angelie Toomey wrote a book of poems called Harbour. And, yeah, just waiting for the music, and here it is.
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That was Passive Aggressive by Charlotte Cardin. And you're on Access, Winnerton Access Radio 106.1. And you're listening to We're the Quilted Bananas Show. And I'm Debbie, your techie, and our presenter's still to come. But what I'd like to do in her absence is read you a poem from my very good friend Anjali Toomey out of her book Harbour. And it is called Take My Hand. It's a spring poem. Take my hand. Come with me on an adventure. Where to, you ask? I don't know. Come with me on an adventure. We will go up and down, travel around. Our feet won't always touch the ground. Things once lost will be found. Discover more flavour, texture, sand, and colour, sound and colour. Come with me on an adventure. What will we do? I can't know. What is it called? Take my hand. Come with me on an adventure. We will call it life. I'm going to play our next song, and it is called Night Moves by Roosevelt.

Welcome back to Quilter Bananas. We're on Access, Wellington Access Radio 101.6. And I hope you're having a great morning. It's the sun was shining when I came in. A little bit nippy, but still a blue sky. Looked like it's going to be a great day. So I'm going to read you a poem from Harbour. It's a book by Angelie Toomey. And she wrote these poems while she was riding the train from Silverstream to Wellington, when she had a job at a government department, which she lost in the redundancy. But this one is called Hope. And here it goes. Hope occupies that sacred space between now and forever. Its coming of age is always just one second away, just one more heartbeat. We wrap ourselves in its warm blanket, the woven thread comforting and protective. We won't let go. We can't let go. Good must prevail over all evil. The weather of our lives will turn. Our love will forever stand firm. Even at that last flickering, we hold on. All is not gone. That was Hope from Angelie Toomey. Another poem, Forgetting to Blink. I am soaring, sitting still, imagination firing, forgetting to blink. My uniform is unfelt against my skin. I have freed myself from conformity. These precious seconds turn to minutes, hours of a life in technicolor escape. Where nothing about me is ordinary, I am soaring under the radar. I am thinking, chewing my cud, unanchored from the mundane, embracing the voices of freedom and liberty. All right, two poems from Angelie Toomey.

have some more music. This is songs picked by our presenter, Tiffany, who's on her way. This one is called Colourless Colour, and it's by La Ruche. I hope you enjoy it.

0: Tere Rangi or Access Radio Nor Ponike 106.1 FM. Yes, that's me, I made it. Thanks, Debbie. So Debbie, do you know what happened to me?
1: No, what happened?
0: Everyone, I'm so sorry. I was like, yes, I'm here. I'm going to talk about Carmen Drupe, and I'm also going to talk about the Miss Whakawahine pageant, where I'm officially now a beauty pageant queen. Yes, yes, I know. But I left one of the lights on in the car, inside the car.
1: So easy.
0: Yeah, and I sat there because I was excited to get in and talk to everyone. And then I get shake Dad out of bed because, you know, it's weekend for everyone else. And the light was still on when he started it, you know, jump-started me. I start heading here and it parts down a block away, so I'm sprinting back two blocks, actually. I was sweating. I can't believe I made it. I was feeling the defeat.
1: I knew you'd get here, Tiffany. I knew you'd get here.
0: Well, I was thinking now it's more interesting, everyone. You're welcome. And parking also was a block away, so there was a run when I got here as well, a little bit perspy. But I bring spoils.
1: You do.
0: So
1: wow.
0: I got runner-up. Runner-up. Right. And also got Miss Evening Gown.
1: Wow. Aye. Congratulations.
0: Kia ora, kia ora. Yeah. There were three of us Whakawahine there. And also,

0: this was the first year we opened it up to everyone, right. Like not just tangata whenua Māori.
1: Yep.
0: Aye. So next year I hope more contestants enter because we do want to, the community to be joined as one and yep. That's a perfect space for it. It was hectic and amazing.
1: Cool.
0: Yeah, yeah. All the sisters, Glory, Talia, I'm going to miss heaps out. Gemma was there, Chanel, everyone was fabulous. I saw old faces from years ago.
1: Oh.
0: Yeah, yeah. And we'll talk about the Kamandrupa after a few more songs because that was right. Something else on its own.
1: Oh, okay.
0: In the same
1: I've seen area. A video on Instagram yesterday.
0: Aye.
1: What was it? You were being interviewed.
0: Oh. Which one? There was quite a few interviews and it was an interesting process to be interviewed and talk about yourself as harder.
1: Yeah, you look gorgeous, by the way.
0: Thank you. Well, talking about experiencing things is good, but talking right. about your actual persons yep. and, you know, is odd.
1: Yeah, you were talking about being inclusive, like everyone is.
0: Yeah. Well, so. I did find that it started, I think, even when I was younger in the early 2000s where there was that segregation between the masculine and the feminine.
1: Yes, yeah.
0: You know what I mean? So it's not new, but I just think it needs highlighting and reconnecting because I do see some votes going a bit to the right and don't make sense to me. Yeah. But I think we're seeing that globally with LGBT leaning in those spaces, especially when they're in places of power. Yeah.
1: Got AIDS.
0: That's right, you play those ads along. Running here, I didn't realise I could exercise that much, but my heart does feel a bit on there.
1: You're not as unfit as you thought you were.
0: Well, it's that determination, no? And I also get that fear of letting everyone down. That's where that defeat started cooking up. But usually laughter and kind of a hilarity that's in the crazy area is after that. So it's not that bad. It's right before the craze. Oh, my gosh. Yes. Something wrong. You said she's fabulous.
1: She is.
0: Yeah, one of my favourite contestants that actually was on RuPaul's Drag Race.
1: Right.
0: Yeah. But they've released a lot of music. I think RuPaul gets a few songs that get a lot of notice.
1: Right.
0: But Something Wrong, her song is one of my favourites. I think she's actually a really good artist.
1: I listened to all of them while I was loading them onto my Spotify, so they yeah.
0: Oh, you're a fan?
1: Yeah.
0: It's one of those empowerment ones, though.
1: Yeah. So it's called Crossfire.
0: Aye.
1: Here we go.

0: 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You're listening to Tiffany Wayne and Debbie, and we are sponsored by the Royal Foundation. I woke up in a ball, kind of like trauma, but good trauma. Does that make sense?
1: Yes.
0: So during the whole thing, you don't see any of the show. So you can smell the delicious food. They have a proper dinner. It was at Pipitia Marae.
2: Right.
0: And Pipitia has that big entertainment area with the big stage. It actually was done up really nice.
2: Right.
0: Yeah. There were a lot of people. I can't believe how busy it was. From young to older, you were allowed to bring your young ones, your teenagers with you.
2: Yeah.
0: And most of all, I think, I don't know, I was peeking out. That was what I mostly remember. I was just peeking out the whole time and just going forward, rolling with it.
2: Right.
0: Yeah.
2: So you, what were you in, like a green room or something, or how were they? How was it?
0: Not a green room. We had like dressing rooms. So there were two dressing rooms, and one side I think was for our, you know, for us.
2: Yeah.
0: And the former reigning queens and sort of your helpers and your sisterhood, like the sisterhood.
2: Yep.
0: And then I think we had our judges and our performers.
2: Right.
0: Like they were hired for the... entertainment premises.
2: Yeah.
0: Oh, my English. But a lot of talking.
2: Right.
0: Yeah. And also the question was harder than I thought when they asked you the big question.
2: You don't know what's coming because,
0: Well, 10 answers come out and then you just lead with whatever words come out first. What did I say? Was it immediately after?
2: Oh, God.
0: Yeah. So that's all I got to say to people. It is traumatic, but at the same time, it's like exciting if you ever get to represent your peeps, especially if you're a minority. We need that out there at the moment.
2: Yeah.
0: Well, in a positive way, but I think this was positive.
2: Yeah.
0: So I did hear laughter and tears, which is good.
2: Right.
0: Because there were sad parts, because obviously we're honouring the past, especially with our trans community through from the 60s and 70s.
2: Wow, yeah.
0: You know what I mean? We always think 80s-ish when you see fashion, but no older than that.
2: Yeah.
0: And surgeries back then too.
2: Wow.
0: Yeah. Which brings us into the Carmen Rupe exhibition.
2: Oh.
0: So as contestants, we got to open for that. And did you ever get to meet Carmen?
2: So... she was from Taramnui.
0: Yeah.
2: I didn't actually meet her.
0: Oh.
2: But grew up knowing her.
0: Yes.
2: Yeah.
0: Well, she's sort of famous anyway, eh?
2: Yes.
0: Regardless of who you are as a Kiwi, she's famous.
2: So
0: I got to meet her when I worked for Mel and Scotty the Pound.
2: Right.
0: And I'm only like a young little thing, so a nobody, but she was so cute. She was quite old by then.
2: Right,
0: but cute, like hilariously cute and funny, very funny.
2: Yeah.
0: Big little boobies and her little electric mobile was cute.
2: Wow.
0: So she would come back once in a while for big celebrations and the Pound or different areas just to perform, come back to New Zealand on special occasions, but only very rarely. So I got to see her luckily 3 times while working for them.
2: Wow.
0: Yeah.
2: Yeah, that's special.
0: Yeah. Well, they did that a beautiful exhibition by our very own Leilani, and it's so well done.
2: Right,
0: You should go have a look, everyone. It's at the Wellington Museum currently showing. So it's there open at the moment.
2: I think Leilani might have put already, a photo up on.
0: Oh, good. So you can go to the site and see it, peeps, but Leilani did a good job. And it's sort of done in a way that's almost tapu, like a marae setting.
2: Cool.
0: I felt, it feels historical. It feels

0: Oh, you can see time travels.
1: Yep.
0: You can go back to the showgirl area, then you go
1: Yep.
0: get to the glitter and the eight, like it's all there.
1: Yeah.
0: Yeah, and there's pieces that are just so good. Just there's a piece done by Taupiri Brightwell, one of our Māori artists.
1: Yep.
0: Yeah, she did a gorgeous, gorgeous piece. It was one of my favourite pieces, and then I recently saw the write-up on Facebook with her have done it, and then I was so proud because I didn't go right up to look at it. There were too many of us there.
1: Oh, okay.
0: Yeah, but it was good to see a sister had done the piece. It
1: Nice.
0: was it looked like our carvings of the past, but
1: Why?
0: it was a fierce female warrior where we usually see male ones with
1: Yes.
0: big hair. Yeah,
1: Yeah,
0: so
1: yeah.
0: it's so cool.
1: Ooh. Okay.
0: Go have a look, peeps. So
1: Yes.
0: we got art dedicated to the great Carmen, and then actual, we'll say artifacts, pieces from her past and
1: Right.
0: her performances and all the glitter.
1: Yeah.
0: Yeah. And
1: Yeah.
0: the photos and photos
1: Yes.
0: that are just amazing. There's some gorgeous, gorgeous, like you, being from my era, you know, you don't think back to then and you're like, racy, how racy they were for the time.
1: Yeah,
0: It
1: yeah.
0: would have been blasphemy. It's so exciting.
1: Yeah.
0: Well, you hear that ship cruisers used to come in, eh? And all this sailors and all sorts. There's some stories there. People go check it out.
1: Oh, okay. Yeah.
0: Yeah.
1: Oh, it's on my list now. It's on my list.
0: Okay, what's your next songs? You're in charge now. I'm just a
1: Yes.
0: visitor.
1: So we're got Pitbull.
0: Oh, yes, I
1: Can't.
0: love this song.
1: What's it called?
0: Can't have.
1: Can't have.
0: Can't have.
1: Yes, that's the one.
0: It's from the point of view of a minority moved to America.
1: Right, okay. So it's Pitbull, but it's also got Stephen A. Clarke and Ape Drums.
0: Yes. And Pitbull is a good rapper who has good morals. I love
1: Right,
0: him.
1: okay. Here we go.
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1: poniki.
0: So you're listening to Miss Ponamu and Miss Evening Gown, runner up, and Debbie.
1: Indeed.
0: We don't have a show name.
1: Do I have to curtsy?
0: Well, it's called The Best Show You're Listening To Today.
1: Absolutely.
0: Never before seen belongings of transgender icon Carmen Rupe are on display at the Wellington Museum now. Please go see if you love fun.
1: I must see.
0: Crystal Selfridge Carter, she was our first placer.
1: Right.
0: Young baby from where I'm from. Yeah, young lady. And it wasn't until we were actually in the dressing room getting interviewed by cameras that I could hear them, you know, properly the background and heard her. I thought I was, from home. Yeah. With your own contestants you've been sitting there with the whole time.
1: Yeah.
0: And we also had Miss Sian Matthews, a ball of talent who's very active in the trans community currently. And I did want to say that Pitbull's song was also dedicated to our immigrants. You're welcome. Kia ora whānau. Right. Sending some love in these times.
1: Nice.
0: So yes, these girls are young. I wasn't too bummed out I didn't win, but I was proud to be a part of it. I'm glad a young girl gets the start now.
1: Yes.
0: You know what I mean?
1: Yeah.
0: And carry that crown and be a part of this whole.
1: Yes.
0: I never imagined I'd be a beauty pageant contestant.
1: No.
0: I just thought I was like a sexy clown.
1: Not at all.
0: But no, very, very important to get behind our minorities of all kinds, and especially with these occasions that are fun and festive.
1: Right,
0: yeah. For the community to be a part of.
1: Yeah.
0: Yeah.
1: So does she live in Wellington?
0: Both. I'm the only Poniki girl that was in there. No. Well, we're all coasters from out of the cities, really, and we were all Māori, even though we reached out further. And I suggest all of our trans community or all minorities to enter all these types of competitions.
1: Yeah.
0: You know, I never thought I'd be a pageant because I was not really a believer in pageants.
1: Yeah.
0: But it being trans and for the dolls and the view, you know, changed my view on them, even though I've worked on so much stuff like that.
1: Yeah.
0: But I usually am dulling other people up.
1: Right.
0: Yeah. And you push them in and go, go. It's quite different on the other side, I tell you what.
1: Yeah. So who were the judges then that were?
0: Oh, the judges were all previous winners.
1: Right.
0: And they were all fabulous and done up really well. And they even came and pep talked us.
1: Oh, nice.
0: Yeah. Which just actually freaked
1: me
0: out.
1: They knew where you were coming from. But that
0: part freaks me out.
1: Right.
0: Because I'm already disassociating until I get on the stage. You know, you're like, oh, no, you're bringing me back to reality.
1: Yeah.
0: I'm not here was half of on stage.
1: Right.
0: Yeah. I'm like, I think I was telling myself, you were in the bathroom, you know, when you're at home, where your full mirror is.
1: Right.
0: Like, remember where how confident you were when no one's looking? That's what I do the whole time. And then I smile and look into the darkness.
1: Oh, no.
0: Thank goodness the crowd's dark.
1: Right.
0: Yeah. So you can hear there's a lot of people, but you can't really see them. It's a murmur of vision of such.
1: Yeah.
0: I can't explain it.
1: Did you have people in the audience that you knew?
0: Every now and then, because there was areas where you wear your evening gown around all the tables where people were eating supper and, you know. And now and then I would get, you know, a loud voice and see, you know, a friend.
1: Yeah.
0: And there was pretty much an old friend on every table.
1: Oh,
0: I don't think I got to see and talk to everyone, which I feel bad about.
1: Right.
0: Yeah. Because it was people I hadn't seen for a long time.
1: Oh, that's so cool.
0: I hugged and kissed a few of my friends I hadn't seen for 10 to 20 years and some of the older trans and LGBT that I used to serve when I was younger working in the bars. Yeah.
1: That's so cool.
0: It is real cool.
1: Yeah.
0: Half of the time I can't recognise them, but it's so bad because we've all changed so much.
1: Yes.
0: Yeah. But then I woke up this morning and remembered a couple.
1: Right.
0: You know what I mean? And it's too late. But I acted like I remembered at the time.
1: Yeah.
0: Kia ora whānau, if you're listening to this, yes, I remembered the whole time. Don't listen to what I just said.

0: But yes, both the contestants are fabulous. I'm excited to watch their journeys.
1: Right. Yeah.
0: I think everyone should start looking in. It's quite fun.
1: Yeah.
0: Yeah, we should cover it definitely next year, especially if.
1: Yes.
0: Yeah. We should try and push someone in.
1: Yes.
0: Yeah.
1: wonder who.
0: Who can we push in and get on the show straight away the next day?
1: Yeah.
0: Yeah. Everyone went out. They were, I was a little bit jealous. But I'm at that age now where I was like, oh, thank goodness. I got an excuse to bail. I wanted a bubble bath and I had a bubble bath.
1: Right.
0: Yeah.
1: Yeah.
0: I thought that the whole time because you go in and out of the background and you're in and out of little dresses and stuff and it actually is cold. And right. I was just thinking, I need to warm my cockles.
1: Oh, yeah. Yeah.
0: Yeah, I need a bubbly bath.
1: Nice.
0: And I did it. Yeah. And that was my favourite part of the whole night.
1: What time was that, though?
0: Oh. 1 a.m.
1: Oh my god! Okay.
0: Yeah. Might have been 2 a.m. actually.
1: Right.
0: Yeah. My little sister Kimberly, I love you so much. Thank you so much for being my helper.
1: Oh.
0: Yeah. I had my little sister carrying heavy stuff all in and out of the car while I'm like tapping around with heels. Oh, I know so bad. she helped the other contestants.
1: Oh wow.
0: Yeah. Oh, my stepmom Izzy and my dad did a good job.
1: Nice.
0: Yeah, well, not my stepmom anymore, never. Sorry, Izzy, sorry. But no, thank you, my sister. I hope you're listening.
1: Nice.
0: Yeah, and no, good work to everyone. We had memoirs of a Māori there.
1: Ooh.
0: Yeah.
1: Okay.
0: Oh, heaps was there. I couldn't even fill it in this show. I'll probably think about it properly.
1: Well, you only have been in bed since what, 2 o'clock in the morning, so you're not doing too bad.
0: Oh, when I got up, I was ecstatic because I knew I had actual stuff to talk about.
1: Right, yeah.
0: Well, not that we never have.
1: No.
0: But I was like, I experienced something.
1: It's real.
0: Usually it's a perspective, eh? But now it's like, for the perspective of, it was me.
1: I was a contestant. Mm.
0: I think I almost fainted when I thought I might win.
1: Oh, yeah.
0: Yeah.
1: So what did they do, the normal where they did the sixth place and the fifth place and the fourth place and then...
0: No, the second, first.
1: Oh, okay.
0: Yeah. They literally just selected three of us for the night because you went through 10 girls, you'd probably need a weekend.
1: Right, yeah.
0: You know what I mean?
1: Okay, yeah.
0: Because when you get those bigger pageants, they actually go for days.
1: Yes.
0: Because it takes a while for each of the heats. Whereas if you just have a few, like you pick your top three...
1: Right.
0: Then it's just...
1: Oh, okay.
0: But I'm sure if they get... Because we need more money behind these events because I don't think people realise how much fun it was and how good the food was.
1: Right, yeah.
0: Yeah, the chefs there were top notch.
1: Yeah.
0: Yeah.
1: Yum.
0: I didn't get to eat any.
1: I had honey on toast for tea last night. Oh, you didn't eat any either? No.
0: I sped out of the house yesterday because we started at 1 p.m.
1: Right.
0: And it didn't start till 7 and I put myself a pie in the air fryer.
1: Right.
0: I left it at home. I just ate it before I came today.
1: Oh, no.
0: Yeah. Well, I went to put myself another one on. And I was like, oh, my gosh, that's why I felt so hungry. I thought I ate the pie.
1: You just heated it up.
0: But it was already defrosted. I thought, oh, it's a pie. It'll be fine.
1: It'll be fine.
0: Five-minute hit. It was delish.
1: Yeah.
0: Okay, what's our next song?
1: Oh, yes. By The Waterboys.
0: Oh, I love the song.
1: We Will Not Be Lovers.
0: I love the song. It's Hillbilly Realness. It's cool.
1: Oh, awesome. Okay, let's go.